0: We are Huntrix.
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2: 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That's what I want.
3: Super Hits.

You might know of the original sin. And you might know how to play with fire.

They say the holy water's watered down, and this town's lost its faith. Our colors will fade eventually, so if our time is running out, day after day, we'll make the mundane a masterpiece. Oh my, my, oh my, my love, I take one look at you, you're taking me out.

You might know of the original sin, and you might know how to play with fire.